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Bom dia, Fátima, e obrigada, obrigado pela vossa sintonia.

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Now just beyond the darkest hour, and just behind the dawn, it still feels so strange to leave my life alone.

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